0: That's an artist out of Ottawa, Canada, the nation's capital. That is Art Deco. Disappear here on Under the Radar Radio. The album, Shields Green, is coming out October 23rd. And before that, Sugar. From the great album Copper Blue, we heard the song A Good Idea. Sugar is playing at Masonic Jack White Theater on October 8th. Now, this show is not live. I am not in the studio, so I can't answer the phone, but we can text to win tickets. If you'd like to win tickets to Sugar, you can text the word Sugar to 734-998-1071, and we'll pick some winners in the next couple of days. Coming up, new music from Diary. Also, a couple of bands from Montreal, including a Pick of the Week track from Elephant Stone, next.
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Elephant Stone's new album, Asha. That song is called Fascists Killed Your Rock and Roll. Elephant Stone is from Montreal, and so is Body Wash. They have a new album coming November 20th called Laughing at Noise. This is Come and Go on Under the Radar Radio.

Under the Radar Radio, that is new music from Diary. It's called Keep Coming Up from the new album Spiral Bound. Before that, The Stills with Still in Love Song and Body Wash with Come and Go, a couple of bands from Montreal. This band is from New York City. They are Slow Fiction, and this song is Satellite on Under the Radar Radio.

0: From Milton, Ontario, that is Most Serene Republic on Under the Radar Radio with I Haven't Seen You Around from the album Mediac. And before that, we heard Slow Fiction with a new one called Satellite. We've got new music on the way from Melt, also Eels, and one more from our pick of the week by Elephant Stone on Under the Radar Radio.
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New music from Eels on Under the Radar Radio. Congratulations to Me is from the upcoming album Cookie Happened, which is coming out October 16th. From Calgary, Canada, we heard Braids with the song Young Buck. That goes back 6 years now. And Melt, another Canadian band from Vancouver, and their really good new album Pathways, we heard the song Never Let Go. 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Our pick of the week has been the new album from Elephant Stone out of Montreal. The album's called Asha, and this song is Broken Arrow on Under the Radar Radio.

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1: All those moments will be lost in time. Like tears.

You have entered Sonic Bliss, and you're welcome to stay because we've got 3 hours of trip hop, dream pop, ambient, and world grooves designed to unwind. And I'm your host, Mark Copeland. I just played Kate Hadnovic with Tears and Rain. Now, the speech at the beginning was from Blade Runner. That was Rutger Hauer. That's not part of the record. I'm the one that put that together. Speaking of movies and music, the title track to the movie Trainspotting was the instrumental before that by Primal Scream. And we started this week with Space Raiders and Beautiful Crazy. Later on this hour, we'll have music from Lisa Gerrard, Massive Attack, and A Girl Called Eddie. This is Thundercat. I wish I didn't waste your time on Sonic Bliss.

You're in the middle of 3 hours of trip-hop, dream-pop, acoustic, ambient, and world grooves. This is Sonic Bliss.

0: Sonic Bliss with music from Blank and Jones. I think that's pronounced Fon V. It is spelled F-E-N-W-E-H. Before that, we heard Myth from Beach House. A great song from Massive Attack with Horace Andy on the lead vocal, a song called Angel. This is an English-French singer named Eloise. She has a new album called My Man and Me. This is How Lucky on Sonic Bliss.
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1: You're in the middle of 3 hours of trip-hop, dream-pop, acoustic, ambient, and world grooves. Relax. It's Sonic Bliss.

Hour number two of this week's Sonic Bliss is underway, and that was music from Saru. His real name is Steve Branson. He's out of Portland, Oregon. The song we heard was Subterra. Before that, from Buffalo, New York, the Day Sleepers with Forever People. Great shoegaze stuff. And Trespasser Williams, more stuff, the shoegaze variety, with the song Lie in the Sound. Later on this hour, we've got music from Sigur Rós, Hilton FM, and Boards of Canada. This is Louder Star. It actually features a young lady named Fiora who started out as an opera singer, but she's chilling us out with the song Flickering Lights on Sonic Bliss.

just a little past the middle of this week's Sonic Bliss, Come to Dust from Boards of Canada. You can go onto YouTube and you can find a really cool video set to that song of old films of my hometown of Detroit. Again, Boards of Canada with Come to Dust. Before that, Air with You Make It Easy, a great tune from Lloyd Cole, and Man Enough. This is Peel Dream Magazine. This is called Letters on Sonic Bliss.

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We're into the third uninterrupted hour of this week's Sonic Bliss with Kings of Convenience featuring Leslie Feist and the song Know How. And before that, it's a tune that features jazz singer and music professor Pam Bricker. It's by Thievery Corporation. It's called Lebanese Blonde. Later on this hour, music from the Sundays, also Bjork and York, and telepop music. This is an artist that I think is from London, Planet of Souls, Lumiere, on Sonic Bliss.

Sonic Bliss with music from Audio Treats and a tune called Farewell Part A. Before that, a French trio named Telepop Music with the song Close and the great Britpop group Doves with the song Rise. I believe they're from Manchester. 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It's Nothing. 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
1: The only thing anybody in town is talking about is the 50th annual Ann Arbor Folk Fest. 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

Bleachers are coming to the Michigan Lottery Amphitheater at Freedom Hill on September 29th. 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
7: Are you an over-apologizer? A lot of people say I'm sorry all day long for asking a question, for someone else bumping into them, for things that aren't even their fault. Researchers who study this say women tend to do it more, often out of a genuine desire not to be a burden to anyone. But here's the catch. When you apologize for everything, you inadvertently dilute the apologies that really matter. And a constant, reflexive sorry can make you come across as less sure of yourself than you really are. Now, one expert we talked to recommends this. Before the word slips out, pause and ask yourself, did I actually do something that warrants an apology? If the answer is yes, then own it fully. And remember that a real apology is less about the words than the change that follows. If the answer is no, maybe don't say sorry. Find another word instead. I'm Dr. Sanjay Gupta, helping you live a better life.
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Bleachers are coming to the Michigan Lottery Amphitheater at Freedom Hill on September 29th. 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
1: The only thing anybody in town is talking about is the 50th annual Ann Arbor Folk Fest. 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
1: We've got Beat the Box Office tickets for Death Cab for Cutie at Masonic Temple, April 1st, 2027. Also tickets for Squeeze and Adam at Masonic Temple next Sunday. Ben Harper at St. Andrews Hall next Monday. Beck at the Fox Theater on October 12th. And tickets for night one of the 50th annual Ann Arbor Folk Festival. That lineup to be revealed Monday morning at 8. The ticket window will be active all week with Ann Arbor's 107.1.
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2: 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It's Mark calling from Ann Arbor's 107.1. How are you doing today?
1: I'm well. Mark, how are you?
2: 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So probably sometime in the last few weeks, you went and entered a contest, a Labor Day contest to win $1,000. 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
1: Do you think I'd give up?

Ann Arbor's 107.1 Hozier and Francesca for your Monday morning. It's September 21st, 7 minutes after 6 o'clock. Hi, I'm Scott Vertical. Hello, good morning. How are you? We're going to have, it's going to be mostly cloudy today. Cool with a light breeze and a high around 62. In fact, the next few days, kind of like this. Each day for the next few days, it's going to be it's going to feel like fall. For the first week of fall, it's really going to feel like fall. 55 degrees right now here at the studio. And this week is every wild brown bear fan's favorite week of the year. That's right. It's Fat Bear Week. My wife, the other day, she watched the whole thing. There's a whole thing on the internet about Fat Bear Week. If you're not familiar with this viral phenomenon, Fat Bear Week follows Alaskan brown bears as they prepare for hibernation by eating as much as they can. And there are webcams stationed in Alaska's Katmai National Park, and they focus on the Brooks River as the bears munch on migrating salmon. And every year, millions of viewers, including my wife, tune in to YouTube to watch a live stream of the bears bulking up. And you can cast your vote for the fattest bear, with a winner to be crowned next week. And last year's competition was won by Chunk. Chunk is a roughly 1,200-pound brown bear who took the crown despite recovering from severe injuries. Probably, he probably got a lot of sympathy votes from recovering from severe injuries. But yeah, Fat Bear Week. Just Google it. It's out there. But my wife was very excited. She's like, I can't do anything. I got to watch the fat bear stuff. I'm like, okay, all right. We got to watch the fat bear stuff. It's a fun distraction from things like gas prices, isn't it? Coming up this hour, we are going to hear from LP, a brand new song for New Music Monday. Psychedelic Furs on the way as well. Police coming up too. This is the Head and the Heart, their version of Loudon Wainwright's The Swimming Song. It's Ann Arbor's 107.1.

0: Ann Arbor's 107.1, The Police, Driven to Tears, and before that, The Head and the Heart, and The Swimming Song, a cover tune originally by Loudon Wainwright. Loudon Wainwright, always writing all sorts of fun songs like that, like The Swimming Song, and The Head and the Heart doing a great job with it. 15 minutes after 6 o'clock, and the rumors are true. Today, at 8 o'clock this morning, we are going to talk about the Folk Festival lineup, the 2027 50th Annual Folk Festival, the benefit for the Ark, the biggest benefit of the year. And this one's going to probably be the biggest one in some time. I feel like there's going to be a lot of tickets sold for this particular Folk Fest. So stay tuned. 8 o'clock. We're going to talk about it.
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0: And things are looking all right on the roadways right now. I don't see any slowdowns. And a fun reminder that there are some lanes opening up at the M14 275-96 interchange. It's getting a little bit better out there. But other than that, kind of our usual nothing happening right now. Coming up, we're going to kick off New Music Monday with new music from LP, a song called Don't Stop on the way. We're also going to hear from Jesse Wells, Ben Harper, and the Innocent Criminals next on 107.1.
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11: From the Cook & White Heating and Cooling newsroom, I'm Renee Vitale. A Chinese businesswoman has been accused of traveling to Michigan and other states in the U.S. on multiple occasions to gather information for Chinese intelligence officials. She's accused of working under the direction and control of the People's Republic of China from at least July of 24 and September of this year. She was arrested at Detroit Metro Airport on September 8th. A report released by University of Michigan campus police shows that a Chinese student who committed suicide in March had been questioned the day before by the U.S. Department of Homeland Security. The death of the 31-year-old research assistant came over a year into a crackdown by the Trump administration on foreign influence at American universities. Chinese officials say that the student had been harassed about his work for what they called the U.S. overstretching the concept of national security for political purposes. Twin brothers who were acquitted of charges related to a plot to kidnap Governor Whitmer have filed a lawsuit against Attorney General Dana Nessel, FBI officials, and others. Michael and William Knowles say that they were framed and maliciously prosecuted during a crackdown on domestic terrorism. The two were among five of 14 men found not guilty of the kidnap plot 3 years ago. And former Vice President Kamala Harris will be in Detroit tomorrow to campaign for U.S. Senate candidate Abdul El-Sayed. That's the latest from the Cook & White Newsroom. 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
12: I'm Matt Mitz with your Ann Arbor Sports Update. The Michigan Wolverines football team improved to 3-0 on the season following a 52-17 victory over UTEP Saturday afternoon. Michigan trailed 14-7 in the second quarter, but the Wolverines outscored the Miners 35-3 in the second half. Next up for Michigan is their Big Ten opener against number 17 Iowa on Saturday at 3:30 at Michigan Stadium. Your game day coverage begins at 11:30 with a Jap Onside Fueling countdown to kickoff live from the Bud Light Victors Lounge on the Big Ten 50 WTKA. The Associated Press released their latest college football rankings yesterday afternoon. Michigan moved up one spot to number 18. Other notable moves in the top 25 include Ole Miss moving to number 4 following their victory over LSU Saturday night, Indiana dropping one spot to number 5, Ohio State down to number 7, Southern California holds at number 12, Penn State moves up to 13, Oregon improves to number 20, and Michigan's Week 2 opponent Oklahoma dropped out of the top 25. The Michigan women's soccer team upsets number 1 ranked Michigan State 3-1 in East Lansing yesterday afternoon. This marks the first time in program history that Michigan beat a top nationally ranked opponent. Coach Dave Delaney and his Wolverines return to the pitch Thursday night when they host Washington at 7 p.m. And Michigan hockey announced their full 2026-27 season schedule Friday afternoon. The Wolverines will open up their campaign with a home-and-home weekend with Bowling Green starting in Ann Arbor on Friday, October 2nd. The Big Ten schedule starts up Halloween weekend in Columbus on Saturday, October 31st and Sunday, November 1st against the Buckeyes. 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
13: This report is sponsored by NBC's new drama, Line of Fire. Line of Fire is NBC's gripping new drama about the Hollingsworths, a family of law enforcement agents who solve high-stakes cases while balancing their duty to their country and each other. Don't miss the premiere tonight at 10, 9 Central after The Voice on NBC and next day on Peacock.
14: It's going to be a cool day today. The next few days, kind of similar. Cool and mostly cloudy today. A light breeze, a high around 62 degrees. Tomorrow, it is the first day of fall and partly sunny skies with crisp, refreshing fall air and a high again around 62. Look at this. Kind of the same thing on Wednesday. Passing clouds, a slight chance of an early light sprinkle and a high around 62. Thursday, sunshine and a high around 64. So a cool week ahead of us right now. 55 degrees at 625. Music on the way from Psychedelic Furs. 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This is Ben Harper and the Innocent Criminals. It's Ann Arbor's 107.1.

We still get excited about new music, and we know you do too. It's another New Music Monday track from Bank of Ann Arbor and 107.1.

Ann Arbor's 107.1 for New Music Monday. That is LP, the song Don't Stop from the new album Room 12. Ben Harper and the Innocent Criminals before that. Now, LP sees songwriting as their life's calling. And I think if you're going to try to be a successful songwriter, I feel like you need that feeling, right? But LP likens it to the art of comedy, saying it's putting someone at ease, helping their mind go and mind let go and getting them ready to receive these emotions. Then they can let the song speak to their soul in the way that they want. LP says, I'm trying to reach out to more people all the time, they add, to make people feel good for even 3 minutes of a song. And yeah, I felt pretty good listening to that song. So good job, LP. New Music Monday, sponsored by Bank of Ann Arbor, and it happens every Monday. Something that does not happen every Monday is a big announcement about Folk Fest. It's happening at the end of January. It's two nights, and coming up at 8 o'clock today, Barb Jeffer, author, marketing director for the ARC, and I believe Tim Marshall from Bank of Ann Arbor will be stopping by to chat a little bit about Folk Fest and make the big announcements about who's going to be there. It might take the whole hour. We're going to play a whole bunch of music from the Folk Fest artists as well. So it's going to be a good time today at 8 o'clock. You don't want to miss that. Before that, though, before 8 o'clock, I will get you tickets. Beat the box office for Death Cab for Cutie. What? Yeah, Death Cab for Cutie coming to Masonic on April 1st, and tickets are on sale this coming Friday. But I've got a pair coming up in about an hour. Psychedelic Furs now, Ghost in You. It's Ann Arbor's 107.1.

Beck has just released his new album, Ride Lonesome, and he'll be at the Fox Theater in Detroit on October 12th. 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

0: Ann Arbor's 107.1, Jesse Wells, won't you come out tonight? And before that, Psychedelic Furs, it's 19 minutes before 7 o'clock. And yeah, coming up in about 45 minutes, I'm going to get you in to see Death Cab for Cutie, April 1st at the Masonic. Tickets are on sale Friday morning, but coming up in just a few moments, I will be getting you into that show. Also, New Music Monday continues with new music from John Prine. We'll talk about that in a few moments as well.
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0: Things are looking good on the roads. I don't see any issues anywhere in the Ann Arbor metropolitan area. And that's it. Things are looking good. Let's keep moving. Coming up, we are going to hear from Talking Heads. Sam Fender featuring Olivia Dean on the way as well. Bridget Calls Me Baby next on 107.1.
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19: From the Cook and White Heating and Cooling Newsroom, I'm Renee Vitale. President Trump says he's banning CNN, MS Now, and Politico from the White House, accusing the outlets of publishing what he calls fake news about his administration. Trump announced the move on Truth Social and threatened to bar other media organizations as well. The decision is expected to face legal challenges over First Amendment protections for the press. Despite mixed concerns, over 600 members in the Michigan Democratic Jewish Caucus have signed a letter saying that they intend to vote for Democrat Abdul El-Sayed in the U.S. Senate race against former U.S. Republican Representative Mike Rogers. They say that they have reservations about El-Sayed's approach to Israel, but want to reinstate a check on the power of President Trump by winning back control of the U.S. Senate. Despite the growing concern over accidents involving e-bikes, the Michigan legislature has not taken action on calls from communities to set standards for their use. Lawmakers say their political calendar is full, making it difficult to take any action this year. There is concern this will result in a patchwork of rules that might penalize responsible e-bike riders. And Frontier Airlines will begin offering daily nonstop flights to New York City's LaGuardia Airport out of Detroit Metro Airport in late November. Frontier also offers nonstop flights to locations such as Orlando, Miami, and Las Vegas. That's the latest from the Cook & White Newsroom. 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
20: I'm Matt Misser with your Ann Arbor Sports Update. The Detroit Tigers dropped their series finale with the Chicago White Sox 8-1 yesterday in Chicago after an almost four-hour rain delay. With that loss, the Tigers are now statistically eliminated from the postseason. The Tigers open up a three-game series with the Washington Nationals starting tonight at 6:40 from Comerica Park. DJ Hers will start for Washington, and the Tigers have called up prospect pitcher River Ryan, who was acquired in the trade with the Los Angeles Dodgers for Tarek Skubal. Over the weekend, the Detroit Pistons and forward Asar Thompson agreed to a five-year, $155 million contract extension. This happened Friday night. Thompson ranked third in the NBA in combined steals and blocks last season. The Pistons preseason opened on Monday, October 5th against the Phoenix Suns, and the Pistons regular season opener is Tuesday, October 20th against the Boston Celtics at Little Caesars Arena. Week 2 of the NFL season wraps up tonight with Monday Night Football. The New York Giants travel to Los Angeles to take on the Rams. Listen to pregame coverage from Westwood One at 7 o'clock on 1290 WLBY. And the Michigan football team wrapped up non-conference play over the weekend with a 52-17 blowout victory over the UTEP Miners Saturday afternoon. Next up for the now 18th-ranked Wolverines is their Big Ten opener against number 17-ranked Iowa Hawkeyes this Saturday at 3:30 p.m. from Michigan Stadium. Your game day coverage starts at 11:30 with the Jap Onside Fueling countdown to kickoff live from the Bud Light Victor's Lounge on your home for Michigan Athletics, the Big Ten 50 WTKA.
0: It's going to feel like the first week of fall this week. Cool and mostly cloudy today. A light breeze and a high around 62 degrees. Kind of the same thing tomorrow. Partly sunny and a high around 62. Wednesday, some passing clouds with a slight chance of an early light sprinkle and a high around 62. Again, very similar days all week long. Thursday, bright sunshine and a high around 64. It's like a heat wave. Right now it's 55 degrees here at the studio. And coming up, we are going to hear a new song from John Prine. It's an archival release from many years ago that is just seeing the light of day this year. We're also going to hear from Sam Fender and Olivia Dean. This is Bridget Calls Me Baby. I can take the sun out of the sky. It's Ann Arbor's 107.1.

Ann Arbor's 107.1, Sam Fender and Olivia Dean reined me in before that Sheryl Crow, and Bridget Calls Me Baby. They can take the sun out of the sky, and they'll do it. It's 6 minutes after 7 o'clock, Monday, September 21st. Good morning, I'm Scott Vertical. Thank you so much for joining me today. It's a very exciting day. There's a couple of reasons to be excited. One, you're hanging out with me. That's exciting all by itself. But two, in about an hour, 8 o'clock, we're going to start talking about Folk Fest 2027, the 50th annual Ann Arbor Folk Festival, the benefit for the ARC, and it's the biggest one of the year. We're going to talk about that with Barb Chaffer, author, marketing director for the ARC, and I believe Tim Marshall from Bank of Ann Arbor will be here as well to chat about these things with us. That comes up at 8 o'clock. Coming up this hour, you are going to be able to, not purchase, you're going to win. We're not going to charge anything. We're going to let you win tickets for Death Cab for Cutie at the Masonic on April 1st. Those tickets go on sale Friday morning at 10 o'clock, but all week long, you're going to beat the box office for Death Cab for Cutie. Oh, it's going to be a great show at the Masonic. It is Monday, September 21st, 7 minutes after 7 o'clock. Good morning. I'm Scott Vertical. It's going to be cool today, mostly cloudy, a light breeze. We'll hit a high around 62 degrees right now, 54 degrees here at the studio. And coming up in just a moment, new music from John Prine. John Prine played the very first ever Ann Arbor Folk Festival, and he's got a new compilation out. The single is called World Without Love, and we're going to talk about it for New Music Monday after we hear from Talking Heads. It's Ann Arbor's 107.1.

0: Ann Arbor's 107.1. That is John Prine, World Without Love, before that Talking Heads. Now, John Prine, yeah, that's a song for New Music Monday. It is a newly found song. There is a new release celebrating the 30th anniversary of John Prine's 1995 LP, Lost Dogs and Mixed Blessings. The new compilation is called Found Dogs. And that single, World Without Love, is one of five previously unheard original John Prine songs in the set. And John Prine played the first ever Ann Arbor Folk Fest 50 years ago. So we thought it would be kind of appropriate, since we're announcing the current Folk Fest lineup here in about 45 minutes. But the Found Dogs collection is comprised of the original recording sessions and demos from that era. And it's going to be out on October 9th, a day before what would have been John Prine's 80th birthday. New Music Monday, sponsored by Bank of Ann Arbor. And yeah, coming up in just a few moments, we are going to announce the Folk Fest lineup, the 50th. 50 years of amazing music, 50 years of finding your folk, and 50 years of amazing fundraisers for the ARC, one of our absolutely all-time favorite listening rooms. One of the country's favorite listening rooms. People come from all over the country to visit the ARC, whether performing or just making their way through Ann Arbor. They want to see the ARC. They want to know what's going on at the ARC, and we got to keep it going. So we, they put on this fundraiser. It's happening in January. They call it the Folk Fest. You may have heard of it. So we're going to talk to Barb Jeffer, author, marketing director for the ARC, and Tim Marshall from Bank of Ann Arbor. Starting at 8 o'clock, we will give you the lineup for both days. And it's big. Yeah, you're really going to enjoy it. We're going to play a bunch of music from the artists as well. So you're going to enjoy that. Also coming up in just a few moments, I'm going to open up the 107.1 ticket window, get you in to see Death Cab for Cutie there at the Masonic Temple in Detroit on April 1st. That's going to be a good time. So leave it here for that.
1: 107.1 traffic.
0: And traffic looks okay. Some of the construction at the M14 275-96 interchange is changing. They've opened up some

0: those lanes, so you will find it a little, maybe, hopefully, a little bit better there today. We've also got slowdowns, 94 eastbound past 275 in that construction there as well. But generally speaking, looking pretty good for a Monday morning. Coming up, those tickets to see Death Cab for Cutie. Plus, we're going to hear from Jack Johnson, Cage the Elephant, next on 107.1.
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32: From the Cook and White Heating and Cooling newsroom, I'm Renee Vitale. President Trump says his proposed 250-foot triumphal arch between the Lincoln Memorial and Arlington National Cemetery would serve as a military facility as well. In a social media post Sunday, Trump said that the structure would be converted into what he called a top-grade military complex, capable of housing and deploying drones, accommodating snipers, and storing ammunition. President Trump says that he's banning CNN, MS Now, and Politico from the White House, accusing the outlets of publishing what he calls fake news about his administration. Trump announced the move on Truth Social and threatened to bar other media organizations as well. The decision is expected to face legal challenges over First Amendment protections for the press. The trial of former Michigan House Speaker Lee Chatfield is scheduled to begin today. He's facing 13 counts of embezzlement. His wife Stephanie had also been charged but reached a plea deal and will testify. Former Chatfield aides Rob and Ann Menard will also testify after taking plea deals. Prosecutors say Chatfield took money for his own personal use that had been raised by nonprofits that had been earmarked for political spending. He has denied the charges. And extensive security is in place as thousands of Metro Detroit Jews pack synagogues for the observance of Yom Kippur. It's the most solemn time of the year, and it comes on the wounds of the attack on Temple Israel in West Bloomfield last March, still fresh on everyone's minds. That's the latest from the Cook and White newsroom. 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
1: I'm Matt Miss with your Ann Arbor Sports Update. The Michigan Wolverine football team improved to 3-0 on the season following a 52-17 victory over UTEP Saturday afternoon. Michigan trailed 14-7 in the second quarter, but the Wolverines outscored the Miners 35-3 in the second half. Next up for Michigan is their Big Ten opener against number 17 Iowa on Saturday at 3:30 at Michigan Stadium. Your game day coverage begins at 11:30 with a Jap Onside Fueling countdown to kickoff live from the Bud Light Victors Lounge on the Big Ten 50 WTKA. The Associated Press released their latest college football rankings yesterday afternoon. Michigan moved up one spot to number 18. Other notable moves in the top 25 include Ole Miss moving to number 4 following their victory over LSU Saturday night, Indiana dropping one spot to number 5, Ohio State down to number 7, Southern California holds at number 12, Penn State moves up to 13, Oregon improves to number 20, and Michigan's Week 2 opponent Oklahoma dropped out of the top 25. The Michigan women's soccer team upsets number 1-ranked Michigan State 3-1 in East Lansing yesterday afternoon. This marks the first time in program history that Michigan beat a top nationally ranked opponent. Coach Dave Delaney and his Wolverines return to the pitch Thursday night when they host Washington at 7 p.m. And Michigan hockey announced their full 2026-27 season schedule Friday afternoon. The Wolverines will open up their campaign with a home-and-home weekend with Bowling Green starting in Ann Arbor on Friday, October 2nd. The Big Ten schedule starts up Halloween weekend in Columbus on Saturday, October 31st and Sunday, November 1st against the Buckeyes. 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
0: It's going to be a nice day today. It's going to feel like fall all week long, which is good because tomorrow's the first day of fall. Cool and mostly cloudy with a light breeze and a high around 62. Same thing tomorrow. Partly sunny, very crisp and refreshing and a high around 62. And then Wednesday, passing clouds with a slight chance of an early sprinkle and a high around 62. What? And then Thursday, bright sunshine breaking through to warm things up nicely with a high around 65. And then we've got... 54 degrees right now. It's 7:30. Coming up, your shot at seeing Death Cab for Cutie live at the Masonic Temple before the tickets even go on sale. That's right. You're going to beat the box office. Jack Johnson comes up after Cage the Elephant. It's Ann Arbor's 107.1.

0: Ann Arbor's 107.1 Jack Johnson and the Flake Song. Before that, Cage the Elephant and their latest Beaches in Tennessee. It's 22 minutes before 8 o'clock, and just announced the other day, Death Cab for Cutie is coming to the Masonic Temple. Tickets are on sale Friday morning, 10 a.m. However,
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0: You and I are going to team up together to take down the man and beat the box office. Death Cab for Cutie at the Masonic on April 1st. Give me a call if you want to go. 734-998-1071. 734-998-1071. We'll get you in to see Death Cab for Cutie. Nobody on the planet of Earth even has these tickets yet. Be the first. 734-998-1071. Good luck. Here's Sean Colvin.

0: Ann Arbor's 107.1, that is Tame Impala with Loser. And before that, Sean Colvin. Oh my gosh, 14 minutes before 8 o'clock. And one of the first people on the planet to have tickets for Death Cab for Cutie at the Masonic on April 1st is Tanner from Ann Arbor. Yeah. They're not on sale till Friday morning. People have not, they've not been giving them away left and right. You know what I mean? So yeah, Tanner, he is potentially the first person to have those tickets. There might be somebody else out there, but probably in the top 10. So congratulations, Tanner. We'll have those for you all week long. We will also have tickets for you to see Beck. We'll have tickets for Squeeze and Adam Ant this weekend. Is that this weekend? That's very exciting. I'm going to that show. I'm really looking forward to that one. And we will have tickets for the 50th Ann Arbor Folk Fest, night one at Hill Auditorium. Who's even playing at that? Well, we're going to talk about it coming up here in just a few moments. I'm anxious. I'm excited and anxious because I think you're going to be really excited to find out who is going to be playing at the 50th Ann Arbor Folk Fest. So I'm a little bit wound up about it. I'm excited. Barb Chaffer, author, marketing director for the ARC, will be here. Tim Marshall from Bank of Ann Arbor is scheduled to be here as well. And we got to keep rolling because we want to get to it.
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0: Heading towards the M14 275-96 interchange, while there is some traffic shifting there, it is still very backed up there. And we also have an accident. The two right lanes blocked, 275 northbound at Ann Arbor Road. So that is slowing you down significantly through that stretch. The only other thing that I'm really seeing right now is our usual slowdown, 94 westbound from Huron Street to about State Street. And, of course, where US 23 and M14 meet as well. All right. Big Folk Fest announcement coming up here in just a few moments. And music on the way from artists performing at that show. Death Cab for Cutie is next on 107.1.
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14: Cook & White Heating and Cooling Newsroom. I'm Renee Vitale. A Chinese businesswoman has been accused of traveling to Michigan and other states in the U.S. on multiple occasions to gather information for Chinese intelligence officials. She's accused of working under the direction and control of the People's Republic of China from at least July of 24 and September of this year. She was arrested at Detroit Metro Airport on September 8th. A report released by University of Michigan campus police shows that a Chinese student who committed suicide in March had been questioned the day before by the U.S. Department of Homeland Security. The death of the 31-year-old research assistant came over a year into a crackdown by the Trump administration on foreign influence at American universities. Chinese officials say that the student had been harassed about his work for what they called the U.S. overstretching the concept of national security for political purposes. Twin brothers who were acquitted of charges related to a plot to kidnap Governor Whitmer have filed a lawsuit against Attorney General Dana Nessel, FBI officials, and others. Michael and William Knoll say that they were framed and maliciously prosecuted during a crackdown on domestic terrorism. The two were among five of 14 men found not guilty of the kidnap plot 3 years ago. And former Vice President Kamala Harris will be in Detroit tomorrow to campaign for U.S. Senate candidate Abdul El-Sayed. That's the latest from the Cook & White Newsroom. 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
15: I'm Matt Mister with your Ann Arbor Sports Update. The Detroit Tigers dropped their series finale with the Chicago White Sox 8-1 yesterday in Chicago after an almost four-hour rain delay. With that loss, the Tigers are now statistically eliminated from the postseason. The Tigers open up a three-game series with the Washington Nationals starting tonight at 6:40 from Comerica Park. DJ Hers will start for Washington, and the Tigers have called up prospect pitcher River Ryan, who was acquired in the trade with the Los Angeles Dodgers for Tarek Skubal. Over the weekend, the Detroit Pistons and forward Asar Thompson agreed to a five-year, $155 million contract extension. This happened Friday night. Thompson ranked third in the NBA in combined steals and blocks last season. The Pistons preseason opened on Monday, October 5th against the Phoenix Suns, and the Pistons regular season opener is Tuesday, October 20th against the Boston Celtics at Little Caesars Arena. Week two of the NFL season wraps up tonight with Monday Night Football. The New York Giants travel to Los Angeles to take on the Rams. Listen to pregame coverage from Westwood One at 7 o'clock on 1290 WLBY. And the Michigan football team wrapped up non-conference play over the weekend with a 52-17 blowout victory over the UTEP Miners Saturday afternoon. Next up for the now 18th-ranked Wolverines is their Big Ten opener against number 17-ranked Iowa Hawkeyes this Saturday at 3:30 p.m. from Michigan Stadium. Your game day coverage starts at 11:30 with the Chap Onside Fueling countdown to kickoff live from the Bud Light Victor's Lounge on your home for Michigan Athletics, the Big Ten 50 WTKA.
0: It's going to be cool today, mostly cloudy with a light breeze and a high around 62 degrees. Same thing for tomorrow, a high around 62. And then Wednesday, a slight chance of an early sprinkle and a high around 62. It's going to be a very fall-like week this week. Thursday, we get some sunshine and a high around 64. Right now, we've got 54 degrees at a minute before 8 o'clock, and we are about to announce the 50th Ann Arbor Folk Festival lineup. In the studio with me is Barb Chaffer, author, marketing director for the ARC, Tim Marshall from Bank of Ann Arbor, and we're going to get to it. The next song you hear is one of the artists performing at the Folk Festival. Until then, it's Death Cab for Cutie on 107.1.

0: It's Ann Arbor's 107.1. That is DuPont Phillips with their version of Strong Enough from the Big Sky Sessions. Now, DuPont Phillips is a Michigan-based folk duo, of course, made in Michigan Act. And it's Chris DuPont and Kylie Phillips. And they met over a decade ago right here in this building. And they became instant fans of each other's music. They have performed at the Arc and Evanston Space in Chicago. They have showcased at festivals like Folk Alliance Regional Midwest, Heartstown Festival, BlissFest. And they are currently preparing a follow-up EP to their Big Sky Sessions. And oh, by the way, they are performing live Saturday, January 30th at the 50th Ann Arbor Folk Festival. Here to talk about more of these things is Barb Chaffer, author, marketing director for the Arc. Good morning, Barb.
1: Good morning, Scott.
0: And Tim Marshall from Bank of Ann Arbor. You're the, what are you there now still?
2: CEO.
0: CEO, right.
2: Thank you, Scott.
0: thank you both for coming in today. I really appreciate it. This is very exciting. We've had a lot of folks asking about it and getting ready. I mentioned it on the air a few weeks ago, and you know that there was a big deal because I knew who the people were, and I got accosted in the street. not really, but somebody did come and he's like, "Tell me, you have to tell me because I have to get ready with the tickets." And I'm like, "I can't say it." So here we go, a full hour of talking about the 50th Folk Fest. And Barb, since you are here for the Arc, why don't you get us started and tell us a little bit about what it is, when it is, where it is, and all that stuff.
1: Absolutely. So we are celebrating 50 years of the Folk Festival this year.
0: Wow.
1: It is the Arc's number one biggest fundraiser every year. And thanks to Bank of Ann Arbor, who is our presenting sponsor, Bank of Ann Arbor and our other sponsors, Ann Arbor's 107.1, one of our media partners, that is the reason that we can do this festival every year. I'm not being hyperbolic when I say we couldn't
0: right.
1: do it without your support.
0: Right.
1: And it is what helps the Arc be able to put on music over 300 nights a year.
0: Yeah. Well, it's a thrill to be part of it. I know Tim agrees.
2: Yeah, totally.
0: Yeah.
1: Yeah, so we get to showcase some big name artists, some maybe smaller artists that are emerging that you don't know yet, or maybe you just know because you listen to 107.1
0: right.
1: and you go to
0: yeah.
1: Sonic Lunch.
0: Right. Right.
1: You know, a
0: yeah.
1: lot of those folks. And so it's exciting every year to see who we put together to try to represent the whole kind of spectrum of what the Arc presents
0: right.
1: every year. And so tickets will go on sale this Friday to the public. We have a member presale. I know Scott is a member. I know
0: yes.
1: Tim
0: mm-hmm.
1: is a member. So you guys get the opportunity to get tickets early if you want on Wednesday and Thursday of this week. But yes, tickets will be on sale to everyone on Friday at 10 a.m.
0: Wow. And you get started at thearc.org, obviously,
1: correct.
0: For that.
1: Mm-hmm.
0: Could I become a member and still...
1: You can indeed.
0: Oh, there's still time to do
1: there
0: that.
1: There is still
0: All
1: time.
0: Right, very good.
1: So you can go to our website.
0: Yeah.
1: You can call our office. You can mm-hmm. become a member, and then they'll give you the passcode so that you
0: nice.
1: Can get tickets early.
0: Oh, that's very cool. So, yeah, once you listen to who's going to be there, you can definitely want to become a member so you can get in on this presale. All right. We want to play a bunch of music from these artists and talk a little bit about them as well. Tim Marshall from Bank of Ann Arbor. This is an artist that's played a few times now at Sonic Lunch, and we are so thrilled to welcome this Made in Michigan act. Tell us who else is playing on Friday, January 29th.
2: Well, it's one of our favorites, a band, Michigan bred, Rebel Eves.
0: Yes.
2: And, you know, Scott, I remember the performance this year where they were the opener for Theo Katzman.
0: Mm-hmm.
2: And I had the opportunity to chat with Theo. He's such a huge supporter of Sonic Lunch and the bank. And,
0: yeah.
2: And we were chatting, and Rebel Eves was playing, and he's like shaking his head, who are these folks? And he said, "Tim, it's been great to talk to you, but
0: yeah.
2: I think I want to go listen to him." And sure enough, you remember
0: yeah.
2: that?
0: Mm-hmm.
2: He went out into the Michigan
0: yeah.
2: Theater, sat
0: yeah.
2: in the seat
0: yeah.
2: and listened to him, came back, said they were amazing.
0: Yep. Yeah, and it's funny because I had just come back to say hi to Theo as well, and he walked past me to be like, "I got to go hear that." So like what you just described happened right before I got there, and
2: yeah.
0: I saw him go do that. It
2: yeah.
0: was amazing.
2: And I think it's a natural reaction. I love this band. And,
0: yeah.
2: Yeah. And they're just such
0: yeah.
2: an up-and-comer. And I was when we got the notice at home to the lineup, it was just so exciting to see all of them.
0: Yeah.
2: But to see Rebel Eves now on the Folk Festival lineup, people are going to totally enjoy this, this performance.
0: Absolutely. Yeah, the Rebel Leaves, known for their honest lyrics, three-part harmonies, and powerful storytelling. Let's hear them now. This is Rebel Leaves. They are performing Friday, January 29th at the 50th Annual Folk Fest. This is Shake the Ground. It's Ann Arbor's 107.1.

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1: We got work to do. Go digging, digging, digging, digging, digging deep this time.

0: It is Monday morning. Why did we schedule this for Monday morning? But we're talking about the 50th Ann Arbor Folk Festival. Tim Marshall is here. Barb Jaffer, author, marketing director for the ARC. And yes, Rebel Eve's performing live Friday, January 29th. And we just heard from Vienna Tang, who is performing Saturday, January 30th. Barb, remind us a little bit about Vienna.
1: Yeah, Vienna Tang, long time great friend of the ARC. She got her start really playing the Folk Fest in, I think it was 2002 when she was just emerging.
0: Okay.
1: Brand new artist, and she's come back and played the ARC many times, played the festival a couple of times. It'll be her third time at the festival. She is a U of M graduate from the Erb Institute in Sustainability, and so she has really blended her career with music and environmental activism.
0: Wow.
1: And she's fantastic, and we love her.
0: Yeah. Good. Wow. And she is performing at the 50th Ann Arbor Folk Festival, the Saturday night at Hill Auditorium. This is going to be such a great show. We also, you know, we unfortunately are not going to we're not going to have time to play all of the artists that are going to be there. So I'm going to let everybody know also that the Trey Wellington Band is going to be there on Friday, January 29th, led by acclaimed banjo player Trey Wellington, an International Bluegrass Music Association award winner. He combines a wide variety of influences to create a style that intentionally diverges from traditional roots boundaries. And we are going to hear, between now and the Folk Fest, you are going to hear Trey Wellington Band here on this station. You're also going to hear Tommy Emmanuel, one of the greatest guitar players on the planet, you were saying, Barb.
1: Yeah,
0: you're
1: absolutely.
0: Right? Yeah, I mean, the list of accomplishments was far too long to talk about Tommy Emmanuel, but he has played on hits with Air Supply and Men at Work, and he has headlined Carnegie Hall and the Sydney Opera House. He has played with Les Paul, Mark Knopfler, Joe Walsh, Richard Thompson, Jason Isbell, Billy Strings, and his latest album is called Living in the Light, recorded in just 4 days, and Tommy Emmanuel is going to be playing Saturday, at January 30th, at the 50th Ann Arbor Folk Festival. Tim Marshall from Bank of Ann Arbor, why is it so important that the bank is involved with the Folk Festival?
2: Well, I just, Scott, it's a number of things, but I think, as you know, we have a history of giving back to the community, and this is our community. So, you know, I always like to say that as strong as this community is, we'll be as strong as Bank of Ann Arbor is. You know, it reminds me of the phone call that I got from Mary Ann James several years ago where, not quite at the last minute, but pretty close to the last minute, the presenting sponsor opted out.
0: Mm-hmm.
2: And, you know, it seemed so appropriate that Mary Ann would give Bank of Ann Arbor a call to help step in and close the gap. And I was just so happy to do that. The ARC is such an important part of our community. And I think Barb referenced, you know, 300 shows a year. You can't replace that. And
0: right.
2: And Barb also mentioned this is the biggest fundraiser of the year. So it's so critically important to the long term success of the ARC, and to have Bank of Ann Arbor participate in such a large way to kind of give that seed money, that confidence that they know. We can put this schedule together, and we have a strong list of sponsors led by the bank. And then the community is going to respond in a big way with ticket purchases
0: right.
2: Starting this week, right?
0: Exactly.
2: Starting
0: and
2: this
0: memberships.
2: Week. And
0: yeah.
2: Memberships. And,
0: yeah.
2: And so I think it's just kind of how Bank of Ann Arbor rolls.
0: You know,
2: it's been a great thing. I'm always so excited to talk to Mary Ann every year. About, you know, getting the thing started, and is the bank going to be willing to participate, which the answer is always, of course. And,
0: wonderful.
2: So great festival. You know, we love supporting the arts and culture of this community, and this is one of the best.
0: Yeah. And I know Ann Arbor and Washtenaw County as a whole appreciates it very, very much. We do have time for another song before we get to the traffic. Barb, this is another Made in Michigan act.
1: Mm-hmm.
0: And have they played Folk Fest before?
1: They have.
0: This All right.
1: I think the band that was the first time I ever experienced the absolute opener, unknown artist playing and got a standing ovation from Hill Auditorium.
0: Wow.
1: It was incredible. Yeah. And they're back. We're so excited. It is the Warren Treaty.
0: Yes. Wonderful. Warren Treaty is playing Friday, January 29th at Hill Auditorium, part of the 50th Ann Arbor Folk Festival. And they've got a brand new album out.
1: They do.
0: Yeah.
1: They do. The Story of Michael and Tanya.
0: Yeah. And it's got folks like Whoopi Goldberg, Babyface, Winona Judd, and Valerie June. That's going to be an amazing show. And we are going to play them now. Should we hear a song from them?
1: Absolutely.
0: We're going to go back 10 years, I think. This is Hi Ho from the Warren Treaty playing at the 50th Ann Arbor Folk Festival on Ann Arbor's 107.1.
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0: Ann Arbor's 107.1, that is Vienna Tang, We've Got You. And before that, Rebel Eves, Shake the Ground. Now, Rebel Eves performing live at Bank of Ann Arbor's, at the 50th Ann Arbor Folk Festival.
1: Presenting sponsor. Oh, you're good, Scott.
0: Oh, thank you.
1: It's Monday morning.

0: It's Ann Arbor's 107.1. That is the War and Treaty with Hi Ho. They are performing live at the 50th Ann Arbor Folk Festival on Friday, January 29th. So far, we have announced on Friday, January 29th at Hill Auditorium, it's the War and Treaty, Trey Wellington Band, and the Rebel Eves. And Saturday, January 30th, we have announced Tommy Emmanuel, Vienna Tang, DuPont Phillips. And we're not done. There are still plenty of other big names to come. But first, we got to take care of a little business, as I like to say.
1: 107.1.
0: One of the first days in radio school, they said, don't ever say, it's time to take care of a little bit of business, because that's very cliche. We do have an accident, unfortunately, though. 94 westbound at Michigan, that is slowing us down a little bit. We've also got an accident, 275 northbound at Ann Arbor Road. The two right lanes are blocked there. Other than that, things are looking pretty good on the roads. And drive safely, and you will get where you're going on time. Coming up, more artists from the 50th Ann Arbor Folk Festival on Ann Arbor's 107.1.
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16: From the Cook & White Heating and Cooling Newsroom, I'm Renee Vitale. President Trump says he's banning CNN, MS Now, and Politico from the White House, accusing the outlets of publishing what he calls fake news about his administration. Trump announced the move on Truth Social and threatened to bar other media organizations as well. The decision is expected to face legal challenges over First Amendment protections for the press. Despite mixed concerns, over 600 members in the Michigan Democratic Jewish Caucus have signed a letter saying that they intend to vote for Democrat Abdul El-Sayed in the U.S. Senate race against former U.S. Republican Representative Mike Rogers. They say that they have reservations about El-Sayed's approach to Israel, but want to reinstate a check on the power of President Trump by winning back control of the U.S. Senate. Despite the growing concern over accidents involving e-bikes, the Michigan legislature has not taken action on calls from communities to set standards for their use. Lawmakers say their political calendar is full, making it difficult to take any action this year. There is concern this will result in a patchwork of rules that might penalize responsible e-bike riders. And Frontier Airlines will begin offering daily nonstop flights to New York City's LaGuardia Airport out of Detroit Metro Airport in late November. Frontier also offers nonstop flights to locations such as Orlando, Miami, and Las Vegas. 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
18: 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The Michigan Wolverines football team improved to 3-0 on the season following a 52-17 victory over UTEP Saturday afternoon. Michigan trailed 14-7 in the second quarter, but the Wolverines outscored the Miners 35-3 in the second half. Next up for Michigan is their Big Ten opener against number 17 Iowa on Saturday at 3:30 at Michigan Stadium. Your game day coverage begins at 11:30 with a Jap Onside Fueling countdown to kickoff live from the Bud Light Pitchers Lounge on the Big Ten 50 WTKA. The Associated Press released their latest college football rankings yesterday afternoon. Michigan moved up one spot to number 18. Other notable moves in the top 25 include Ole Miss moving to number 4 following their victory over LSU Saturday night, Indiana dropping one spot to number 5, Ohio State down to number 7, Southern California holds at number 12, Penn State moves up to 13, Oregon improves to number 20, and Michigan's Week 2 opponent Oklahoma dropped out of the top 25. The Michigan women's soccer team upsets number 1 ranked Michigan State 3-1 in East Lansing yesterday afternoon. This marks the first time in program history that Michigan beat a top nationally ranked opponent. Coach Dave Delaney and his Wolverines return to the pitch Thursday night when they host Washington at 7 p.m. And Michigan hockey announced their full 2026-27 season schedule Friday afternoon. The Wolverines will open up their campaign with a home-and-home weekend with Bowling Green starting in Ann Arbor on Friday, October 2nd. The Big Ten schedule starts up Halloween weekend in Columbus on Saturday, October 31st and Sunday, November 1st against the Buckeyes. 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
20: Today and the next few days, very similar. It's going to feel like fall this week. Cool, mostly cloudy, highs around 62. Like every day this week. That's it. 55 right now here at the studio. It's 24 minutes before 9 o'clock. In the studio with me is Barb Chaffer, author, marketing director for the ARC. Hey, Barb.
21: Hello.
20: And Tim Marshall from Bank of Ann Arbor. Hey, Tim.
22: How are you, Scott?
20: Oh, that was an easy weather report. Thanks.
22: Don't you wish they were all?
20: I kind of do. Yeah.
22: 62 all week. Any other questions?
20: Yes, I actually do. This is my season. This fall is my season. So, but we're thinking about winter and we're thinking about the 50th Ann Arbor Folk Festival. We have a lot to cover still, so I'm moving us along. Saturday, January 30th, we have an amazing performer and all of these performers are amazing, but I don't know who wants to say, who wants to give away the,
0: why don't I, you know, when Emily and I got the flyer.
20: Yeah.
0: And we saw War and Treaty on Friday night, mm-hmm. and then we saw Mavis on Saturday night. Which night are we going to go to?
20: I'm sorry, and did you say Mavis?
0: Yeah.
20: Yeah, Mavis Staples.
0: Mavis Staples.
20: Oh, wait a minute. Yeah. Wasn't she just in town recently?
0: Oh, my. Oh, my. I mean, I hope you are one of the, you know, 1550 attendees, 1600. I think we went a little over the limit, but we're not going to tell the fire marshal. But I just think, you know, what an awe-inspiring performance that Mavis put on.
20: Yeah.
0: And the emotions, the feel-good, the people walking out of the Michigan Theater, it just created one of those feel-good moments that you love to help generate in this community. And to see the Folk Festival bring Mavis Staples and her band on Saturday evening.
20: Yeah.
0: It's, you know, I like to say if you don't have your tickets yet, you better get them, but they're not on sale yet.
20: So I would say
0: get in line because we did 1,600 people, filled up the Michigan Theater.
20: Yeah.
0: And I would say 3,200 people, it's in the bag for Saturday night.
20: Right. Yeah, for
0: sure. It's in the bag. And she was, I don't know, Scott, you and Barb both know Mavis and her history. I mean, just, it's incredible.
20: It is.
0: I mean, 50 years of performance or 60 years of performance.
20: She is a legend, an absolute legend. And I was one of the folks that did not get to go to Sonic Lunch and see Mavis. So I am very excited that I get like a second chance to see her at Hill Auditorium. I mean, she's performed at rallies along Dr. Martin Luther King Jr. And she basically created the literal soundtrack with her family, the Staple Singers, for the 1965 March from Selma to Montgomery. She's just an amazing all-around performer and person.
1: Incredible.
0: How'd you do that, Barb? Give us the backstory.
1: We love Mavis. We love her. Yes.
20: Let's hear from Mavis. She is performing a Saturday, January 30th, as part of the 50th Ann Arbor Folk Festival. And Mavis Staples, this is Change on Ann Arbor's 107.1.

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0: Ann Arbor's 107.1, Richard Thompson performing the song that Time Magazine named one of the 100 greatest songs since 1923. 1952, Vincent Black Lightning, the name of that song. Richard Thompson performing live Friday night for the Ann Arbor Folk Festival. And before that, we heard from Mavis Staples. Barb, Tim, can you... Richard Thompson's going to be part of this.
1: Talk about legends. Right?
0: Right? Right? I mean, we just played two legends back to back. Yeah. Richard Thompson, of course, co-founded Fairport Convention as a teenager in the 60s, basically invented the genre of British folk rock. And he's been named one of Rolling Stone's top 100 guitarists of all time. He's played the Ark many times. Right?
1: Yes.
0: Has he played Folk Fest before?
1: He has.
0: Okay.
1: He has. This is maybe his fifth time playing the Folk Fest.
0: Yeah. But yeah, I've never seen Richard Thompson live. And so that's going to be a real treat on Friday night. And I've never seen Mavis Staples live. So, again, you've got a couple of legends performing.
1: Absolutely.
0: And just to do a quick recap, I've got 90 pieces of paper here. So far, we have announced on Friday, January 29th at Hill Auditorium, Rebel Eves, Trey Wellington Band, The War and Treaty, and Richard Thompson Band. And Saturday, January 30th at Hill Auditorium, DuPont Phillips, Vienna Tang, Tommy Emmanuel, and Mavis Staples. We still have a couple of more announcements to make. But, Barb, remind us about tickets and how and when and where and all that kind of stuff.
1: Absolutely. So tickets go on sale to the public this Friday at 10 a.m. You can get them all the information, all the ticket info you need at theark.org. Tickets are available all the way from starting around $50-ish all the way up to more expensive, but with more perks. So if you want to be part of our Platinum Circle, you can sit within the first 10 rows. 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And if you are a member of the ARC, an annual member, so $20 membership and up, you can get tickets early this Wednesday and Thursday. And you should have received a mailing that has the passcode that you need to do that. But again, everything you need, theark.org.
0: Very cool. And so we still have a couple of big announcements to make. We're going to get to those, but first I got to take care of business. Oh, I said I'm
2: you
0: not
2: said
0: supposed
2: that
0: to.
2: Earlier.
0: Yeah, I'm
2: Scott.
0: Not, I know. I'm coasting. I'm coasting.
3: 107.1 traffic.
0: And we've got some slowdown, 94 westbound at Michigan, thanks to that accident there, unfortunately. It is also still slow, 275 northbound. That accident's been cleared up, but it starts at Ann Arbor Road, and it is slow all the way from Michigan. Other than that, things are looking pretty good. All right, a couple of more Folk Fest artists to announce, and that is next.
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12: From the Cook & White Heating and Cooling Newsroom, I'm Renee Vitale. President Trump says his proposed 250-foot triumphal arch between the Lincoln Memorial and Arlington National Cemetery would serve as a military facility as well. In a social media post Sunday, Trump said that the structure would be converted into what he called a top-grade military complex, capable of housing and deploying drones, accommodating snipers, and storing ammunition. President Trump says that he's banning CNN, MS Now, and Politico from the White House, accusing the outlets of publishing what he calls fake news about his administration. Trump announced a move on Truth Social and threatened to bar other media organizations as well. The decision is expected to face legal challenges over First Amendment protections for the press. The trial of former Michigan House Speaker Lee Chatfield is scheduled to begin today. He's facing 13 counts of embezzlement. His wife Stephanie had also been charged but reached a plea deal and will testify. Former Chatfield aides Rob and Ann Menard will also testify after taking plea deals. Prosecutors say Chatfield took money for his own personal use that had been raised by nonprofits that had been earmarked for political spending. He has denied the charges. And extensive security is in place as thousands of Metro Detroit Jews pack synagogues for the observance of Yom Kippur. It's the most solemn time of the year, and it comes on the wounds of the attack on Temple Israel in West Bloomfield last March, still fresh on everyone's minds. That's the latest from the Cook & White Newsroom. 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
14: I'm Matt Misser with your Ann Arbor Sports Update. The Detroit Tigers dropped their series finale with the Chicago White Sox 8-1 yesterday in Chicago after an almost four-hour rain delay. With that loss, the Tigers are now statistically eliminated from the postseason. The Tigers open up a three-game series with the Washington Nationals starting tonight at 6:40 from Comerica Park. DJ Hurz will start for Washington, and the Tigers have called up prospect pitcher River Ryan, who was acquired in the trade with the Los Angeles Dodgers for Tarek Skubal. Over the weekend, the Detroit Pistons and forward Asar Thompson agreed to a five-year, $155 million contract extension. This happened Friday night. Thompson ranked third in the NBA in combined steals and blocks last season. The Pistons preseason opened on Monday, October 5th against the Phoenix Suns, and the Pistons regular season opener is Tuesday, October 20th against the Boston Celtics at Little Caesars Arena. Week two of the NFL season wraps up tonight with Monday Night Football. The New York Giants travel to Los Angeles to take on the Rams. Listen to pregame coverage from Westwood One at 7 o'clock on 1290 WLBY. And the Michigan football team wrapped up non-conference play over the weekend with a 52-17 blowout victory over the UTEP Miners Saturday afternoon. Next up for the now 18th-ranked Wolverines is their Big Ten opener against number 17-ranked Iowa Hawkeyes this Saturday at 3:30 p.m. from Michigan Stadium. Your game day coverage starts at 11:30 with the Chap Onside Fueling countdown to kickoff live from the Bud Light Victors Lounge on your home for Michigan Athletics, the Big Ten 50 WTKA.
0: Weather-wise, it's going to be a fall week. Every day this week, cool, mostly cloudy, and a high around 62. Easy peasy, 55 degrees right now at 2 minutes before 9 o'clock. We still have more of an announcement to make for the 50th Ann Arbor Folk Festival. Here in the studio with me, Tim Marshall from Bank of Ann Arbor. Hey, Tim.
15: Hey, how are you, Scott?
0: Can I do the
15: weather the next time? Because that, I think I could do that. I think this is an easy week.
0: No. It takes years of skill and training, and you have to go to special radio school, and I took a whole class on how to do that, so I don't know.
15: Okay. I don't think I've got the time for that.
0: No, I don't think you do. And Barb Jaffaroth, your marketing director for the ARC, thanks for coming in.
1: Good to be here, Scott.
0: So we have a couple of more announcements to make. We want to get back to the music. So, Barb, Friday, January 29th, so far, we've got Rebel Eves, Trey Wellington Band, Warren Treaty, Richard Thompson Band, and who else?
1: And Trampled by Turtles.
0: Yes, very
1: cool. Are you
0: cool.
1: familiar with these guys?
0: I am familiar with these guys.
1: So they really had not played bluegrass before they formed this band.
0: Okay.
1: Dave Simonette, who has played the ARC as a solo artist, also had all his equipment stolen from his van or something when he was off on the road. And so he decided, well, I just got to figure out how to do something that doesn't require any amplification. And
0: there
1: so he pulls together this band that's really kind of a mashup of rock and roll and bluegrass. And they have just been on every bluegrass chart and played every kind of festival you can think of. And they just are tremendous.
0: Yeah.
1: So much fun. This high energy, frenetic bluegrass rock experience.
0: Yeah, they're a lot of fun. And they've just released a full-length album, Alpenglow, which was produced by Wilco's Jeff Tweedy. And we actually have a song, Trampled by Turtles, featuring Jeff Tweedy. Should we play it?
1: Absolutely.
15: Let's do it.
0: All right. It's a Wilco cover. It's called Love Is Everywhere. It's Ann Arbor's 107.1.

0: Ann Arbor's 107.1. Yes, that is Colin Hay from Men at Work, and he is bringing his acoustic band Saturday, January 30th to Hill Auditorium for the 50th Ann Arbor Folk Festival. Before that, we heard from Trampled by Turtles. They are performing live Friday, January 29th at the 50th Annual Folk Fest. Now, Colin Hay is bringing the acoustic band. He, of course, from Men at Work. He's a Grammy winner. He's recorded 12 studio albums on his own over the last 35 years. He's been praised by Rolling Stone and NPR, and he, of course, collaborated with Zach Braff, actor-director, who featured the music on the Garden State soundtrack. And, of course, if you mention Scrubs and or Colin Hay in the same sentence, people are like, did you ever see the episode of Scrubs where Colin Hay? It's, yes, I have. But Colin Hay's acoustic band Saturday night at the 50th Ann Arbor Folk Fest. Barb Chaffer, author, marketing director for the ARC. What a lineup we've discovered.
1: Incredible.
0: This hour.
2: Yeah, we're really excited.
0: Yeah, and Tim Marshall from Bank of Ann Arbor is here as well. Thank you both for coming in today and sharing all this with us. Saturday, January 30th, it's DuPont Phillips, Vienna Tang, Tommy Emmanuel, Mavis Staples, and the Colin Hay Acoustic Band. Friday, January 29th, I'm sorry I went backwards, Rebel Eves, Trey Wellington Band, the Warren Treaty, Richard Thompson Band, and Trampled by Turtles, an amazing lineup. Barb, remind us about tickets and all that stuff.
2: Get tickets at thearc.org. This is the number one biggest fundraiser for the ARC. It is what keeps us being able to present music year-round at the club downtown. And thank you again to Bank of Ann Arbor for being our presenting sponsor for the fifth year running.
1: Wow.
2: We are so thankful.
1: It feels so good to be here. And you know, one of the things, one of my takeaways is for people to write a little bit bigger check for tickets is the combination of both the ticket value and then also making a donation as part of your ticket acquisition. So you can sit in the absolute best seats, write the check, and feel good that, A, you're going to be able to sit in the best seats, have two incredible evenings of performances, and then also get a tax deduction and support the ARC in this very important time for venues this is it. I mean, this is the most important two evenings for the ARC to help support the 300 shows over the course of the year. So Ann Arbor, the region, let's do it. Let's get going.
0: Yep. The 50th Ann Arbor Folk Festival fundraiser for the ARC, Ann Arbor's nonprofit home for folk, roots, and acoustic music. And we are so excited. You know what, though? We're kind of done, right? Except we forgot to talk about who's running the show. There's an MC that we're going to have here.
1: Kind of a nice leader, kind of a nice individual to
0: and a
1: local fella that I think he's done it once or twice in the past, and I had the fortune of being there and announcing with him one year, and what an addition to the lineup. I mean, you've got the legends. You've got the newer bands who are going to be the headliners in 10 years or 15 years. And then you've got this guy that's going to be the MC that's just super exciting.
0: Yeah. He's just opened his own stage bistro, JD's Stage Bistro in Chelsea. Barb, who are we talking about?
2: We are talking about Mr. Jeff Daniels.
0: Jeff Daniels.
1: What a fun evening.
0: It is a fun evening. And, you know, if you only know him as an actor, well, you are missing out because he brings decades of road-tested musicianship, humor. He's a masterful storyteller. And he's been honored by the Martin Guitar Company in 2012 with the release of the OM Jeff Daniels Custom Artist Edition Guitar. The dude knows his way around a guitar. And his way around a stage as well. He's going to be a wonderful MC, and we're going to hear from him in a second. But once again, Barb Chaffer, author, marketing director for the ARC, thank you for being here today and sharing all this with us allowing us to share this with everybody else. And Tim Marshall from Bank of Ann Arbor, thank you and everybody at the bank for being here today and making all this possible.
1: Well Scott, I think we'd be remiss not to say thank you to you, Mark Copeland, everybody here at the station. Your commitment to this community, your give back to the community, your support of music festivals, whether it's Bank of Ann Arbor Sonic Lunch or whether it's the Folk Festival or whether it's inviting Matthew Van Biesen in from University Musical Society. You guys are the guys. I mean, you're so helpful and so generous with your time, and Thank you so much.
0: On behalf of all of us, I appreciate that. But honestly, it's easy. It's easy when you've got really great stuff to work with. You know, this is super easy, even like the Folk Fest and all the things you mentioned. It's very easy to do this job when you've got a wonderful community at your back. And you both know this, right?
2: Absolutely.
0: So thanks for coming in. I appreciate it. And we'll see you both at Folk Fest. And let's leave now with Jeff Daniels. The song is called If William Shatner Can, I Can Too. It's Ann Arbor's 107.1.

too. Captain Kirk's gotta sing the blues. Just another celebrity with nothing to lose. Singing for my supper with my hat in my hand. Oh, I'm Hollywood's answer to a Renaissance man. Russell Crowe is on the Leno show, singing some song that nobody knows. He's got an Oscar now, he's got a guitar. Just like that, he's a rock and roll star. Kathy Lee had to quit the show to be with her family, then the next thing you know, there's a TV special and a Christmas CD. Just ain't Jesus without Kathy Lee.

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2: The three sides of Bob Guinea are three sides too many. 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Captain Kirk's gotta sing the blues. 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

Squeeze is celebrating 50 years, and Adam Ant has still got it live. They're playing at Masonic Temple together on Sunday. 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

0: In Excess on Ann Arbor's 107.1. Before that, U2 and Street of Dreams. And we also heard Jeff Daniels, If William Shatner Can, I Can Too. Now, Jeff Daniels, the MC for the 50th Ann Arbor Folk Festival, Friday, January 29th and Saturday, January 30th at Hill Auditorium. 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
0: Now, we still have an accident, 94 westbound at Michigan, reported a little while ago, slowing you down just a touch through that stretch. And we've got slowdowns at the M14 275-96 interchange as well. That's it. Looking okay on the roads right now. Coming up, we continue New Music Monday with a new tune from Wishy. 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
34: 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We don't fully know yet, but a new study out of SUNY Upstate Medical University makes this important point. childhood, roughly from birth through age 25, is a critical window. The brain gets wired by real-world experiences, language, music, movement, and time spent face-to-face with other people. Learn a language or an instrument young comes far more easily than it ever will for an adult. The worry is that hours of fast, flashy screen time can crowd out exactly those experiences and even make ordinary life start to feel boring by comparison. You don't have to wait for decades of data to act. 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Just cutting back a little bit can go a long way. I'm Dr. Sanjay Gupta, helping you live a better life.
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0: Ann Arbor's 107.1. That is new music from Wishy. The new album, Nature's Pill, will be out October 2nd. That song is called Sensational. That's a pretty good little toe-tapper there for a Monday morning. 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Red Hot Chili Peppers before that. It's 18 minutes before 10 o'clock, and just a few minutes ago, we wrapped up our big announcement, 50 Years of Folk, the 50th Ann Arbor Folk Festival. The fundraiser for the ARC happening Friday, January 29th, and Saturday, January 30th. And let's talk about the Saturday night show for a second. First of all, Jeff Daniels is the MC for both shows. But then Saturday, DuPont Phillips, Vienna Tang, Tommy Emmanuel, Mavis Staples, and the Colin Hay Acoustic Band. And Friday, I'm mentioning Friday 2nd because I want to get you tickets for Friday.
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0: Rebel Eves, Trey Wellington Band, The Warren Treaty, Richard Thompson Band, and Trampled by Turtles Friday, January 29th at Hill Auditorium, the 50th Ann Arbor Folk Festival. 734-998-1071. 734-998-1071. Night one of the Ann Arbor Folk Festival, Friday, January 29th. Featuring Warren Treaty, Richard Thompson, Trampled by Turtles, and more. 734-998-1071. The first night of the Folk Fest. Good luck. It's Alabama Shakes.

0: Ann Arbor's 107.1, that is Leon Bridges, Light the Way, and before that, Alabama Shakes and Hang Loose. 11 minutes before 10 o'clock, I'm going to get going, but before I do, I have to say congratulations to Paula from Celine. She was paying attention, and she's got herself tickets for the first night of the 50th Ann Arbor Folk Festival, the 29th of January at Hill Auditorium, and that, of course, features, right off the top of my head, Trampled by Turtles, Richard Thompson, The Warren Treaty, Trey Wellington Band, The Rebel Eves, and Jeff Daniels emceeing both nights. Saturday, January 30th, it's Colin Hay Acoustic Band, Mavis Staples, Tommy Emmanuel, Vienna Tang, DuPont Phillips, and of course, Jeff Daniels, the MC for that as well. You're going to be hearing a lot about it, the Ann Arbor Folk Festival, the 50th edition of it. You can go to thearc.org and get tickets. There is a pre-sale. If you're a member, the pre-sale starts on Wednesday, and you can still become a member today and get in on that. So if you want to get in on the pre-sale and you're not a member, it's very easy to become a member. They have a wide variety of different levels you could become a member at. So you can do a lower level, you can do a higher level and get a few extra perks. But go to thearc.org, become a member, and get in on the pre-sale for the 50th annual Ann Arbor Folk Festival. It's really going to be a great time, and it's the biggest fundraiser of the year for the ARC, and we are so glad to be a part of it, even in our small way. Coming up, Kelly Brown's got 107 minutes of nonstop music lined up for you, including The Last Dinner Party, Death Cab for Cutie, The Smiths on the way as well. It all kicks off with Role Model, their latest High Hopes 3000. I hope something good happens for you today, and I hope you have the opportunity to help make something good happen for somebody else. You and I will chat again tomorrow morning. Have a great day. Stay warm.
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That was the Smiths on Ann Arbor's 107.1. Boy, what an announcement for the Folk Festival today with Barb, Tim, and Scott Vertical on the air today. The cat's out of the bag, or the folk's out of the bag. 50 years of folk. The 50th Ann Arbor Folk Festival happens on January 29th and Saturday, January 30th. It's a fundraiser for the ARC, Ann Arbor's nonprofit home for folk roots and acoustic music. 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Friday, January 29th, Trampled by Turtles, Richard Thompson Band, The Warren Treaty. So awesome. Trey Wellington Band, The Rebel Eves, and Jeff Daniels will be the MC. Colin Hay Acoustic Band is Saturday, January 30th. Mavis Staples, Tommy Emmanuel, CGP, Vienna Tang, DuPont Phillips, and again, Jeff Daniels will be the MC on Saturday night as well. This will be an amazing 50th anniversary for the Folk Festival. For all the information you need and how to become a member, go to thearc.org. 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But go to thearc.org for all the information and ticket prices. And it will go up on our website soon. 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Ann Arbor's 107one.com. So hopefully we'll see you at Hill Auditorium. I think I forgot to mention that. On January 29th and 30th for the 50th annual Ann Arbor Folk Festival. So excited for this. Jack Johnson on the way in this 107 minutes of tune. So is David Bowie and The Head and the Heart. All coming up right now, the Womack Sisters, If I Let You, on Ann Arbor's 107.1. I'm Kelly Brown. Good Monday morning.

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No fooling. 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

Steve Lacy, oh yeah, on Ann Arbor's 107.1 question mark. KT Tunstall on the way right now. 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
1: The last full day of summer will have new tunes from Kings of Leon, Lizzie McAlpine, The War on Drugs, Jake Bugg, Caroline Rose, John Mook, who's opening for Devin Gofillian at The Arc on Wednesday, and a newly released track by John Prine, who headlined the first Ann Arbor Folk Festival in 1976. So the last full day of summer goes out with a bunch of great new tunes on New Music Monday from Bank of Ann Arbor and 107.1.
2: You caught me staring off the cliff again and looking down on everyone. 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

Good to hear ex-ambassadors during this 107 Minutes of Tunes brought to you by Bank of Ann Arbor. Billy Strings now with his latest from the album So Much for Goodbyes. 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

could be the next big thing or maybe just a cool new song. 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

It's a new Music Monday with Lizzie McAlpine on Ann Arbor's 107.1. Ugly Things is the name of the tune. Angel is the name of the album. It was just out last week. She is from Philadelphia. She's a singer, songwriter, record producer, and actress. She started gaining recognition by posting her original songs and some covers on the SoundCloud and YouTube platforms. This is her fifth album, I believe, Angel. And the actress part of it comes in when she starred in the Broadway premiere of Floyd Collins opposite Jeremy Jordan. Very talented, very beautiful, Lizzie McAlpine on a new Music Monday on Ann Arbor's 107.1. Here's Noah Kahan and Stick Season.

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That's from 1987's Substance, great album. Ingrid Michaelson before that, The Way I Am. Phoebe Bridgers will play October 3rd, a sold-out show at Little Caesars Arena. Lost Weekend is the name of the album. Here's Lost Boys, the single on 107.1.

Dave Matthews Band Crush on Ann Arbor's 107.1, and the Smithereens before that. Especially For You is the name of the 1986 album, where you can find that tune, Blood and Roses. Wet Leg now on Ann Arbor's 107.1, wrapping up 107 minutes of tunes brought to you by Bank of Ann Arbor.

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1: The Ann Arbor Symphony Orchestra has teamed up with the cancer support community of Greater Ann Arbor to present an instrument petting zoo. 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At 9 o'clock, it's Rich Reddy from the Ann Arbor District Library. 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

That's Camp and Believe on Ann Arbor's 107.1. They'll be playing this Thursday at Meadowbrook. Few tickets are still available for that show. They are awesome live. Matchbox 20 on the way right now. The latest from Monrovia from the album Bloodline. Here's Field Song. It's their latest on 107.1.

The latest from Jesse Wells from the album Masks Off. That's Won't You Come Out Tonight on Ann Arbor's 107.1. It might be a tad too chilly. Maybe not for some people. But this is my favorite song on a perfect day when you can roll the windows down. Here's Amos Lee, Windows Are Rolled Down on Ann Arbor's 107.1.

That's what it's called, Mirror in the Bathroom, the English Beat on Ann Arbor's 107.1. New music now from Sheryl Crow off her album Pick You Up. This one's Sheryl Crow with Jesse Wells. It's called Freedom Bus on Ann Arbor's 107.1.

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2: February 29th is Trampled by Turtles. I heard that track by Trampled by Turtles this morning, and it was incredible. It was right at 9 o'clock, I do believe. And, I don't even know what the name of it was, but it was awesome. I suppose I should have researched that before. But Richard Thompson Band, the Warren Treaty, Trey Wellington Band, the Rebel Eves, and, of course, Jeff Daniels. Saturday, January 30th, Colin Hay Acoustic Band, Mavis Staples, Tommy Emmanuel, CGP, Vienna Tang, and DuPont Phillips, along with Jeff Daniels as your MC. That is the lineup. And as I mentioned earlier, if you sign up to be a member at the ARC today, you will get in on the presale for Wednesday. So go to thearc.org and sign up to be a member today, and you will get on the presale. So go to thearc.org if you need more information, and it will be up on our website soon. That's Ann Arbor's 107one.com. We will see you at Hill Auditorium on January 29th and 30th for the 50th annual Ann Arbor Folk Festival. This will be a couple of very special nights. Music on the way from, Trinity of Women, brought to you by Trinity Health, is next. We'll kick things off with the Staple Singers.
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1: Hello, I'm Kelly Brown. How are you? Happy Monday. Maggie Rogers on the way, and a lady by the name of Jessica Lee Mayfield, who's very, very talented. We're going to play something from her new album, Miss Obliterated. And she has a new single out, so we'll get to her. It's a 2026 album coming up on Trinity of Women, brought to you by Trinity Health. Let's kick things off with the Staple Singers. Here's I'll Take You There on Ann Arbor's 107.1.

0: Jessica Lee Mayfield wraps up Trinity of Women, brought to you by Trinity Health, for a Monday. Miss Obliterated is her fifth album. Good Boy is the single. She started when she was 8, touring with her family band. At age 11, she started writing songs and playing the guitar. At age 15, she put out her first EP with her brother. Now, they made 100 records. They self-pressed 100 records. And that got out. And Dan Auerbach got a copy from the Black Keys. And then he helped her put out her first album, Blasphemy So Heartfelt. Well, that got out and did really well, to where Pitchfork gave it an 8.2 out of 10, Pitchfork Media. So that it just took off. She just took off. You may have heard of her, Jessica Lee Mayfield. But now she's doing really, really well. With the support of Dan Auerbach from the Black Keys, and she's on to her fifth album, Miss Obliviated. Good Boy is the name of her single. Wrapping up Trinity of Women, brought to you by Trinity Health. She's from Kent, Ohio. Maggie Rogers in there in the living room, and the Staple Sisters with I'll Take You There. Hopefully you're well today. I'm Kelly Brown, and thank you for listening, by the way. We have Fontaine's DC's latest on the way, and you too next on 107.1.
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1: The Ann Arbor Symphony Orchestra has teamed up with the Cancer Support Community of Greater Ann Arbor to present an instrument petting zoo. 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At 9 o'clock, it's Rich Reddy from the Ann Arbor District Library. 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

0: That's Spoon and the Underdog on Ann Arbor's 107.1. Make sure you listen to the boys this week because the boys have really good tickets to give away. Scott Vertical has tickets to see the 50th Ann Arbor Folk Festival. Starring, if you were listening today at 9 o'clock, Tim and Barb from the Ark. Tim from Bank of Ann Arbor and Barb from the Ark were on for an hour and 15 minutes talking about the bands. Trampled by Turtles, Richard Thompson Band, the Warren Treaty, Trey Wellington Band, the Rebel Eves, and Jeff Daniels as your MC for both days. Colin Hay Acoustic Band, Mavis Staples, Tommy Emmanuel, CGP, Vienna Tang, and DuPont Phillips the second night. Amazing. And they also have tickets to see Beck, Squeeze, and Adam Ant. What? And Death Cab for Cutie at Masonic Temple. Make sure you listen to Scott and Mark Copeland for tickets to see those bands. We'll be right back with the Lemon Twigs on Ann Arbor's 107.1.
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1: 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Just play the game one way. You hit a ball in the gap, run. 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
1: The 50th annual Ann Arbor Folk Festival lineup was announced first thing this morning on 107.1. Friday, January 29th, it's Trampled by Turtles, the Richard Thompson Band, the Warren Treaty, Trey Wellington Band, and the fantastic Rebel Eves. Saturday, January 30th, brings the legendary Mavis Staples back to Ann Arbor, along with the Colin Hay Acoustic Band, guitar great Tommy Emmanuel, Vienna Tang, and Made in Michigan duo DuPont Phillips. Jeff Daniels will be the MC for both nights, combining great songs, great stories, and a few laughs. As usual, the 50th Ann Arbor Folk Festival will be at Hill Auditorium, and tickets go on sale to the general public this Friday. But if you're a member of the ARC, you can get them as soon as Wednesday. And it's easy to become a member. Do it today. All the info is at thearc.org. Joe Walsh will hold his next Vets Aid Benefit concert on January 29th in Las Vegas. More details, including the venue and artists, have yet to be announced. Fall officially starts tomorrow, and that's Wired's Orchard season. We've got two great sweet deals. To get in on the fun, go to AnnArbor's107one.com.
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It's a new music Monday with The Lemon Twigs. The Lemon Twigs are definitely an interesting band. They are brothers. They're 2 years apart, both born in March, Brian and Michael Diodario. Their mother is a neuropsychologist. She pursued music and entertainment when she was younger. Their father was a musician. They're both from Hicksville, New York, Hicksville, Long Island, New York, and which is the suburbs of Long Island. But wow, are they talented. They are both multi-instrumentalists, and they're just extremely talented, and they're just interesting. Mark Copeland loves this band. They're either number one or number two on his list, and they are awesome, very talented. And since 2016, since their commercial debut, they have released 6 studio albums, 1 live album, and an EP. Check them out. The Lemon Twigs from their new album, Look For Your Mind, 2026 is the release. They've just released it. And Fire and Gold is the name of the single. And a new Music Monday brought to you by Bank of Ann Arbor. Noah Kahn, now The Great Divide on 107.1.

Bleachers are coming to the Michigan Lottery Amphitheater at Freedom Hill on September 29th. If you'd like bleachers seats, you can text to win tickets. Text the word bleachers to 734-998-1071.

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That's Too Little Too Late on Ann Arbor's 107.1 311 and Coldplay on the way right now. 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

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She will be playing at the 50th Ann Arbor Folk Festival with Chris DuPont, DuPont Phillips. They will be playing on Saturday, January 30th. 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

Lovely, the band, and Broken on Ann Arbor's 107.1. Here's Devin Gilfillan's latest. Ann Arbor's 107.1 presents Devin Gilfillan at the Arc on September 23rd, which is this Wednesday. We gave away a boatload of tickets for that show. So hopefully, if you're going, you'll have a great time. I'm sure you will. The Arc is one of the best venues in the country. Ann Arbor's 107.1 presents Devin Gilfillan at the Arc this Wednesday. Devin Gilfillan and his latest Black Dog Rabbit Hole on 107.1.

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1: The last full day of summer will have new tunes from Kings of Leon, Lizzie McAlpine, The War on Drugs, Jake Bugg, Caroline Rose, John Mook, who's opening for Devin Gofillian at The Arc on Wednesday, and a newly released track by John Prine, who headlined the first Ann Arbor Folk Festival in 1976. 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

0: Tom Petty and the Heartbreakers on Ann Arbor's 107.1. We also had Cage the Elephant, Beaches in Tennessee. Stay tuned. Mark Copeland is next. He has Kopi's cover of the day. He also has tickets to see Squeeze and Adamant at Masonic Temple and Beck at the Fox Theater on October 12. Mark Copeland is next. He also has music from Kacey Musgraves and Wilco next.
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I've always loved the rock version or live version of that song better than the album version. 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It is New Music Monday, brought to you by Bank of Ann Arbor. This is an artist that will be in town Wednesday. He played at last year's Ann Arbor Folk Festival, and he's going to be opening for Devin Gofillian at the Arc. His name is John Mook, and this song is Shake, Shake, Dance for Me, New Music Monday with 107.1.

0: John Mook for New Music Monday from Bank of Ann Arbor and 107.1 Shake Shake Dance for Me. John is opening for Devin Gilfillian at The Arc on Wednesday night. If you want to see about getting tickets for that show, you can go to thearc.org. And of course, we announced the 50th annual Ann Arbor Folk Festival lineup this morning. It's just a great lineup, and we're going to be playing many of the artists throughout the next few months from that lineup. And we're going to be highlighting some of the artists that have been at previous folk festivals. And there's plenty of those to choose from. Now, coming up, we've got music from Death Cab for Cutie, a timeless cut from The Cars. 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
1: Join me just after 4 o'clock this afternoon. This week, we're going to focus on the artists from the 50th Annual Ann Arbor Folk Festival. Today, I've got Friday's headliner doing a Faces classic. What song is it? 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

0: Stephen Wilson Jr., Miranda Lambert helping out on that one. That's Hardwired on Ann Arbor's 107.1. I do have tickets to give away this afternoon. Got tickets for Beck at the Fox Theater on October 12th. And tickets, I said Squeezy Ants. Squeeze and Adam Ant playing together at Masonic Temple this coming Sunday night. And I saw Squeeze about 4 years ago opening for Hall & Oates. They were still great. And I saw Adam Ant 2 years ago at Masonic Temple, and he was absolutely fantastic. He's still got it at over 70 years old now, so this should be a fun show. I've got tickets for both of those to give away this afternoon. Tears for Fears on the way, plus music from Phoenix and Billy Strings next.
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1: The Ann Arbor Symphony Orchestra has teamed up with the Cancer Support Community of Greater Ann Arbor to present an instrument petting zoo. We're going to learn all about it at 7 o'clock. 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At 9 o'clock, it's Rich Reddy from the Ann Arbor District Library. You're going to hear new music from folks like Remy Wolf, Kings of Leon, and more. 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And I'll open up the 107.1 ticket window. 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

Phoenix with Tonight on Ann Arbor's 107.1. If you like Phoenix, the French band that sings poppy stuff in English, you would probably also like the band Tahiti 80, one of my favorites. And Tahiti 80 have a new album coming out Friday. It's going to be our pick of the week on Under the Radar Radio this coming Sunday. Just loaded with pop hooks in all of their songs. They have a knack for that. This is Made in Michigan music from Billy Strings. It's Burn the Other End with Ann Arbor's 107.1.

Squeeze is celebrating 50 years, and Adam Ant has still got it live. They're playing at Masonic Temple together on Sunday. You can win tickets when we open up the 107.1 ticket window.

Tears for Fears and the great timeless cut, Everybody Wants to Rule the World, on Ann Arbor's 107.1. Kopi's cover of the day coming up just after 4 o'clock. It is one of the artists that are playing at the Ann Arbor Folk Festival this coming January. In fact, the entire week up until Friday, it's going to be artists from the upcoming 50th Ann Arbor Folk Festival for cover of the day. Today's band is covering a Faces classic. You'll probably sing along to it. From earlier this year at the Folk Festival, it's Waxahachie as a member of the group Plains. It's a great song called Problem With It on Ann Arbor's 107.1.

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1: We announced the lineup for the Ann Arbor Folk Festival earlier today, and it is a great lineup. Now, you can go to thearc.org for more information on that. And if you're a member, you can start getting tickets as early as Wednesday, but tickets for the general public go on sale this Friday. Trampled by Turtles will be playing Friday, January 29th at Hill Auditorium. Here we have TBT covering the Faces, Ooh La La, with Ann Arbor's 107.1.

David Bowie and Fame on Ann Arbor's 107.1. The 50th Ann Arbor Folk Festival. The announcement came this morning, the 8 o'clock hour on 107.1 of the lineup for the big number 50 on Friday, January 29th. Trampled by Turtles, the Richard Thompson Band, the Warren Treaty, the Trey Wellington Band, and the Rebel Eves. They will get things started. They're probably going to get things started, and that is a great way to start a folk festival night with Rebel Eves. They're great. And then on Saturday, you've got Mavis Staples, just brought the house down a few weeks ago at Michigan Theater, and she's coming back. Got the Colin Hay Acoustic Band, Tommy Emmanuel, Vienna Tang back in town, and DuPont Phillips. And your MC for both evenings will be Jeff Daniels. And plenty of good stories, great songs, and probably some pretty good jokes to tell during the Ann Arbor Folk Festival. You can go to thearc.org for more information. You can see about becoming a member and having early access to tickets as early as Wednesday. Now, we play a lot of artists that have played at the Ann Arbor Folk Festival in its 50 years, and one of them is the Avett Brothers. It's Love of a Girl with Ann Arbor's 107.1. I got

0: Phoebe Bridgers and Lost Boys with Ann Arbor's 107.1. Phoebe's acting debut will be happening in the movie Primetime, which is getting the wide release this Friday. It's the story of Chris Hansen from To Catch a Predator. The movie looks a little bit on the bizarre side, and Chris Hansen, the real life one, is not endorsing this film. But Robert Pattinson is in the lead role, and Phoebe Bridgers, I believe, has a small part. I don't know what it is. I think she might be a member of Chris Hansen's team, but I'm not 100% sure on that.
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0: Kind of hard to believe that this is the last full day of summer if you've been outside at all today. It's a little chilly and kind of dreary, but the traffic is doing all right. We have a slowdown eastbound M14, Sheldon to 275 because there is some construction in that area. Nothing else reported yet, although I'm sure that's going to change in the next hour. Coming up, we've got a chance to win tickets to see a couple of great artists from the 80s, Squeeze and Adam Ant with 107.1.
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5: 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How are you doing today?
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0: Great song from the Womack Sisters, If I Let You, on Ann Arbor's 107.1. Love the organ in that. It's very retro sounding, and that's how the song starts. Now, a year ago, day after Christmas, my left ear stopped working for some reason. Still don't know why it happened. Tried to fix it several ways. Haven't gotten the hearing back. A little bit of the hearing has come back, but it's got to be something really bassy or really shrill, and it has to be very loud. So when I hear that song in headphones, I don't hear the organ part at the beginning. I hear only the percussion in my right ear, and it's like hearing a slightly different song. It's a weird experience, although I would gladly trade it to get my left ear back. That would be great. If someone could make that happen, I would appreciate it. Anyway, Ryan from Plymouth called up. He wins tickets to go see a couple of great artists that were really huge in the 80s, but still do great stuff live today. Squeeze and Adamant playing this coming Sunday at Masonic Temple in Detroit.
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0: There's a little more traffic than the last update, but not much. To no one's surprise, you're seeing a slowdown eastbound 94 between 23 and Ann Arbor Saline Road. Just too much traffic for too little lanes. Southbound 23, a little slow around Washtenaw. I'm sure that'll slow down even more. And then construction might slow you down eastbound M14, Sheldon at 275. Coming up, a chance to win Beck tickets. And I'm going to break format because I have a great song that mentions today's date.
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That is Laundry Day Overalls from Lake Street Dive on Ann Arbor's 107.1. Music biopics. A lot of them are just full of nonsense. They're full of things that never really happened or exaggerated things. Bohemian Rhapsody is a good example of that. Just a lot of untrue stuff in that movie. You had like a spoof, the Dewey Cox story, Walk Hard. That was more truthful than Bohemian Rhapsody, and Dewey Cox wasn't even a real guy. Weird Al Yankovic, spoof of a spoof, really well done. Love and Mercy about Brian Wilson, outstanding movie. But one of the early music biopics came out in 1978, and it starred Gary Busey before Gary got weird. And he got an Oscar nomination for the movie, and it's really, really good. If you can find it on a streaming service, check it out. It's called The Buddy Holly Story. This is Weezer on 107.1.

Don't Look Back in Anger from Oasis on Ann Arbor's 107.1. That's the title of the new documentary about their tour last year. And I guess the Gallagher brothers are getting along well enough that they're going to tour again next year. But there's only two U.S. cities this time. There is Boston and Las Vegas, and that's it for the U.S. Now, coming up in about 10 minutes, a little more than 10 minutes, I'm going to open up the 107.1 ticket window, give you a shot to win tickets to see Beck October 12th in Detroit at the Fox Theater. It's time to break format. I've got a good reason. Do you remember the 21st night of September? Had to play this song today because just about everybody loves it. And it is the 21st of September. I break the format with Earth, Wind, and Fire on Ann Arbor's 107.1.

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1: Beck released a new album last Friday, and he is going to be at the Fox Theater in Detroit. Beautiful place to see his show on October 12th. If you'd like to see Beck, call 734-998-1071. It's music from the Revivalists.

0: See, there's a good folk song right there from the Head and the Heart, covering Loudon Wainwright's The Swimming Song on Ann Arbor's 107.1, and they are from the Ann Arbor Folk Festival archives. The Head and the Heart performed in 2013. Now, we have given tickets away for shows in Grand Rapids this year. We kind of got the opposite thing going right now because Amy from Grand Rapids, who's in the area today, called up and won tickets to go see Beck. What is that, like 3 weeks from tonight? It's going to be on Monday, October 12th at the Fox Theater. So coming all the way from Grand Rapids to see Beck.
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0: There's a few slow spots, but it appears that none of them are caused by a crash right now. You have heavy traffic eastbound 94 from 23 to Ann Arbor Saline Road. Southbound 23, it looks like it's from the Huron River to around Washtenaw. And then eastbound M14, you're slowing down between Gottfredson and 275. Coming up, we've got new music from Fontaines, D.C. And it's New Music Monday, a really catchy new track from a band from New York. Next.
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0: 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How did they go from top of the rock to rock bottom?
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What a wonderfully catchy new song from the band Bodega on Ann Arbor's 107.1. Literary World is from their upcoming album, All Inside Aquarium, which is coming out October 9th for the New York-based band. It is New Music Monday, brought to you by Bank of Ann Arbor and 107.1. Hard to believe this song is 33 years old now. It's the Breeders.

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0: That is new from Fontaines, D.C. It's Marianne on Ann Arbor's 107.1. The album is Dopamine Chamber, and it comes out October 16th. You can text us questions or requests at 734-998-1071. Like, if you heard a song on Sonic Bliss last night and wanted to know what it was, or Fine Tuning, or Matthew Altruda's Tree Town Sound, and we don't always ID every single song on those shows, so if you had that request, you can certainly do it. 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
0: I don't want to jinx things by saying all clear, but traffic is looking pretty good right now. You still might slow down eastbound 94 around 23 and eastbound M14 from Sheldon to 275. Coming up, a timeless cut from The Clash, an artist that's appeared at the Ann Arbor Folk Festival two times, and a brand new song, the first song in 4 years, from an artist out of New Jersey for New Music Monday with Bank of Ann Arbor and 107.1.
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1: The 50th annual Ann Arbor Folk Festival lineup was announced first thing this morning on 107.1. Friday, January 29th, it's Trampled by Turtles, the Richard Thompson Band, the Warren Treaty, Trey Wellington Band, and the fantastic Rebel Eves. Saturday, January 30th, brings the legendary Mavis Staples back to Ann Arbor, along with the Colin Hay Acoustic Band, guitar great Tommy Emmanuel, Vienna Tang, and Made in Michigan duo DuPont Phillips. Jeff Daniels will be the MC for both nights, combining great songs, great stories, and a few laughs. As usual, the 50th Ann Arbor Folk Festival will be at Hill Auditorium, and tickets go on sale to the general public this Friday. But if you're a member of the ARC, you can get them as soon as Wednesday. And it's easy to become a member. Do it today. All the info is at thearc.org. Joe Walsh will hold his next Vets Aid Benefit concert on January 29th in Las Vegas. More details, including the venue and artists, have yet to be announced. Fall officially starts tomorrow, and that's Wired's Orchard season. We've got two great sweet deals. To get in on the fun, go to Ann Arbor's 107one.com.

Jesse Wells. Won't You Come Out Tonight with Ann Arbor's 107.1. Autumn arrives tomorrow evening at 8.05 p.m. But weather-wise, it's already here. Now, summer's going to throw another couple punches at us before it's done. We will have a couple of warm-ups, no doubt, before the end of October. But when you start thinking about the weather we're having right now, I start thinking of cider season. And we have a couple of great sweet deals with Wired's Orchards right now. You can get a two-pack of passes for Wired's Country Fair day tickets for just $29.50. That is half off. That is a great deal. Or if you like the Halloween theme, you've got the Night Terrors Haunted Thrill Park with Wired's, and we have a great deal there too. Half off of a ticket, just $34.50, and that's a lot of fun. And it's good fun for all ages. And how do you acquire these sweet deals? Very easy to do. You just go to AnnArbor's1071.com, and then you look to the right. Scroll down just a little bit. You'll see sweet deals. Click on that. The rest is easy. Go get those sweet deals. It's music from The Clash, Should I Stay or Should I Go, on Ann Arbor's 107.1.

The 50th annual Ann Arbor Folk Festival is coming in January 2027. Here's another artist from the Folk Fest archives on Ann Arbor's 107.1.

An artist from the Ann Arbor Folk Festival archives, Brandi Carlile, who made an appearance in 2015 and 2019. That is The Joke on Ann Arbor's 107.1. Tickets for the general public for the 50th Ann Arbor Folk Festival, they'll go on sale Friday morning. But if you're a member, you can get them as early as Wednesday, and it's easy to become a member. There's many different levels. All that information and the tickets, all of that can be found at the ARC. org. Today is New Music Monday, brought to you by Bank of Ann Arbor. It's been 4 years since we heard new music from the War on Drugs, and I have no idea if a new album is coming or if this is completely like a standalone single or maybe a trial balloon, but it's new music from the War on Drugs. Who's That with Ann Arbor's 107.1.

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1: The Ann Arbor Symphony Orchestra has teamed up with the cancer support community of Greater Ann Arbor to present an instrument petting zoo. 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

Devin Gofillian with In Real Life on Ann Arbor's 107.1. Devin's playing at the Arc on Wednesday. John Mook is opening the show. And I'm sure at some point during the day on Wednesday, Devin's going to be at Zingerman's, or at least ordering Zingerman's. His favorite is the number two, the Zingerman's Reuben. I can't argue with him on that. That's a good one. I like the Georgia Reuben, too, which is the turkey version that has the coleslaw instead of the kraut. I think that's number 18. I got to brush up on my Zingerman's numbers. There's another sandwich called Tarb's Tenacious Tenure, which is a great name for a sandwich, but it's also a really, really good sandwich. I got to brush up on my Zingerman's sandwich numbers. I haven't had a knish in forever, or a good old-fashioned Brooklyn egg cream. I'm going to have to stop by there later this week. It's music from Garbage. It's Stupid Girl with 107.1.

Bleachers are coming to the Michigan Lottery Amphitheater at Freedom Hill on September 29th. If you'd like bleachers seats, you can text to win tickets. Text the word bleachers to 734-998-1071.

0: Ann Arbor's 107.1 with Bridget Calls Me Baby with I Can Take the Sun Out of the Sky, which apparently they've done over the last 4 or 5 days. The sun might be returning a little bit later this week. We'll get to that in a second. I was talking about Zingerman's a few minutes ago, and Devin Gilfillian will probably make a stop there on Wednesday because he loves Zingerman's. And the egg cream, the old-fashioned Brooklyn egg cream, it's got three simple ingredients. It's got milk, it's got club soda or seltzer, and chocolate syrup. And in order to be an authentic Brooklyn egg cream, the type of syrup you have to use is called, you bet, cane sugar syrup, chocolate. And that's exactly what they use at Zingerman's when they make the old-fashioned Brooklyn egg cream. They go authentic all the way. That's why you love Zingerman's. They're not going to cut any corners there. Now, weather-wise, the sun looks like it might make a cameo tomorrow. Partly sunny, still pretty cool. High of 65. Autumn arrives at 8:05. Wednesday's really going to feel like autumn. Chance of showers, high of 63. But then we get a couple of days of sunshine. Finally, it's been a while. Mostly sunny on Thursday, 66. Mostly sunny on Friday, same thing, 66, which is just about perfect. Very, very comfortable weather. Coming up, music from this week's Feature Artist Friday Spotlight Artist. Also, a great timeless cut from REM with 107.1.
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Like You're a Carnival, that is music from Leon Bridges and Light the Way on Ann Arbor's 107.1 from the album Happiness Anytime, which comes out on Friday. 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It's a timeless cut from REM on 107.1.

Beck has just released his new album, Ride Lonesome, and he'll be at the Fox Theater in Detroit on October 12th. 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

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It's the edgy calm from Carolina Rose on your new Music Monday. I'm the one they call Derek. Happy Monday. Hey, last day of summer, right? Let's make it count, especially with Carolina Rose on your new Music Monday. New album coming out called Gentling the Horse at the Walt Whitman Mall. I like that album name. It is Coldplay. This is Clocks on 107.1.

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0: Timeless Cut from Depeche Mode with Ann Arbor's 107.1. Hey, the 50th annual Ann Arbor Folk Festival at Hill Auditorium has been announced. The lineup has been announced. Happened earlier today with Scott Vertical this morning on 107.1. And happening Friday, January 29th and Saturday, January 30th, spanning both days. MC'd by our very own Jeff Daniels from Chelsea. And Friday, it includes Trampled by Turtles, Richard Thompson Band, War and Treaty, the Trey Wellington Band, and the Rebel Eves. And then Saturday, Colin Hay Acoustic Band, Mavis Staples, Tommy Emmanuel, Vienna Tang, and DuPont Phillips. Some wonderful, wonderful acts for this year's, well, next year's, the upcoming 50th annual Ann Arbor Folk Festival. More details, AnnArbor107one.com.
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They're playing at Masonic Temple together on Sunday. You can win tickets when we open up the 107.1 ticket window.

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Happy Monday. Hey, the new Spider-Man movie. I haven't seen it yet, and maybe it's not as new yet. But here's Steve Lacy. It's Oh Yeah from the Spider-Man movie with Ann Arbor's 107.1.